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And good evening to those of you around the world who are listening live, the citysoundfm.com. Good evening. You're tuned into the program Monday night, Jazz and Chill with Eddie. I'm your host. I'll be with you from 8 to 11. 3 hours of wonderful music. And this program is designed to help you unwind after a hectic Monday. We started off the program with Stevie Wonder doing Do I Do. Are we going to follow up with George Benson doing Down Here on the Ground? A little bit about Stevie Wonder doing Do I Do. That was a collaboration with well-known trumpeter Dizzy Gillespie, immediately recognizable. Then we have George Benson doing Down Here on the Ground, a song from an album. I think it appeared on the album Weekend in LA. Great music coming up. Stay tuned.

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2: 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And then that's followed by Al Jarreau doing Morning.

Anita Baker is going to do for us Same Old Love, and then Groove for Washington is going to do In the Name of Love, and then we go pay some bills and come back.

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This one is called 101 Eastbound. It's done by a group called The Foreplay. And you may remember the name Bob James, a keyboard player, and Nathan East, the bassist. And they had this group that did quite a bit of jazz fusion back in the day. Great music.

We're going to close out the first hour with Ronnie Jordan doing After Hours. Remember, we have yet two more hours to go. Remember, we go from 8 to 11 on your Monday night show, Jazz and Chill with Eddie. And the place where you come to relax at the end of a difficult Monday. And don't forget, we have two more hours of great music coming up. Stay tuned. Keep it locked. Want to say hi to Roxanne. I know you're busy, but still listening. I want to say hi to Don Mitchell. And of course, Norman, I know you're listening. And Michaela. Yeah, I know you guys are listening. Hope you're enjoying.

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8: We're making our way into the second hour of the Monday night program, Jazz and Chill with Eddie. And remember, we're taking you all the way to 11. And we're starting the section with Kenny Garrett, well-known jazz saxophonist, American jazz saxophonist. And he's doing Sing a Song. And that's going to be followed by Roy Hargrove, a well-known trumpeter, doing Strasbourg Saint Denis.

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1: 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I'll spend my day with the perfect girl and the perfect drink. Johnny Walker, keep walking. 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

We're going to close out our second hour of the program, Monday Night Jazz and Chill with Eddie. And we're going to do so with Ronnie Jordan, a great guitarist. He's going to do Heaven. And don't forget, we have yet another hour of great music coming up. Don't touch your dial. And we going until 11. I want to say hi to some friends at the Yacht Club as well. I hope you guys are listening, and I hope you're enjoying. My favorite chill spot.

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6: We just made it into the third hour of our program, Monday night, Jazz and Chill with Eddie. And we're starting out with Stevie Wonder and Nina Simone, two songs about freedom. Stevie Wonder doing Free and Nina Simone doing I Wish I Knew How It Would Be to Be Free.

Now we have Natalie Cole doing This Will Be. And then Madeline Perrault is going to do Don't Wait Too Long.

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3: We're bringing back Judith Owen to do Blossoms Blues, and then Ilya Serov is going to do Say Si Bon, followed by Karen Souza to do Delectable You, and then Emma Smith doing What Took You So Long, and then Samara Joy doing Social Call. Quite a lineup for of jazz singers, male and female.

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1: Here's where we begin to slow things down. And Luffy is going to do I Wish You Love. And then Liz Wright, I'm Confessing. And then the Fifth Dimension is going to do One Less Bell to Answer. And Amy Winehouse is going to complain that love is a losing game.

Here is where we come to the most difficult part of this show, and it's the point where we go our separate ways. This is as far as I can take you. And we are at the end of the third hour of what was a wonderful evening. Got to share some really interesting music with you. And I'm so thankful for having had your company. And I look forward to seeing you next Monday, same time, same place. Remember, we're going from 8 to 11. And we're going to close out this hour with two songs. One song particularly, Stevie Wonder's If It's Magic. It's a magical song. And then we're going to say goodbye. Teddy Swims is going to help us say goodbye. Once again, thank you for spending the time with me. And as I took you on this journey, and this is Eddie saying, peace, I'm out.

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Leah's diary.

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You don't understand what I'm trying to tell you? 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

0: Welcome to Pathway to Faith Enrichment, brought to you by the pastor and church family of Sanctuary of Praise, Mary Ann St. George's. The Sanctuary of Praise is a member church of the Pentecostal Assemblies of the West Indies. Our pastor, Reverend Philip Chase, will be sharing a word that is divinely inspired and relevant for our times. We do extend a warm invitation to you as you join us in this telecast. I am Paul Isaac for Sanctuary of Praise.
1: When you utter words of intercession to God, you draw His attention. But there is another dimension that brings God's presence to His people. It is the common collectivity of the people of faith in the exercise of community prayer. He will always respond to a church that lives on its knees collectively. It equally must be the believer's desire to be said, filled with the Holy Spirit.

will be filled, not some. Seems to me there was no dispute concerning the deity of God and the requirements of Him concerning their lives. Because the earlier scriptural references speak of their daily attendance to the house of faith, continuing daily in prayer. Continuing daily in prayer. Continuing daily in fellowship. Every foot march to the same beat. Every foot march to the same beat. How can God deny them the honor and the privilege and the beauty and the glory of a spirit-filled life? It is impossible. It is impossible. How can God select not honor a precisional march of order and divine beauty? A reflection of Himself. The coordinates of kingdom life. The manifestation of the unity that holds heaven together. Can He deny a people that bear the exact semblance and resemblance of His divinity? How can He choose to walk away and step back from those who look like Him in divine action? Everything divine coming from you back onto the divine attracts divine presence.

woman, boy, girl, assemble in the house of God on that day. Receive a divine impartation of the Spirit of God, because they were of the same mind and of the same kind and of the same soul and of the same spirit. God had no choice but to honor them all. Honor them. Prayer attracts divine action. He will answer the prayer of the faithful. Prayer invites divine presence, and God accepts the invitation. The communion and fellowship of the church. Prayers are not mere words. It is communion. When the Lord can move you out of the natural world and bring you into the realm of the Spirit and cause your eyes to see what the natural eye cannot see, that you may know who He is and what He is up to. It is communion. It is fellowship. I share with Him. He shares with me. Inama tunde. No stranger will share deep innermost knowledge with strangers. Only friends, good friends, will share deep stuff with one another. And the sharing is safe. Inamantakai. How much the Lord desire to share heaven now with us on earth, translating us by the Holy Ghost into the realm where God functions, where God operates, where God defines Himself. Come up higher. Come up. It is too crowded at the bottom. You may miss God. Too crowded. Too much different voices. Confuses the mind. Blurs the vision. Railroad your track. God accepts your invitation through prayer, and He comes down for communion, and He comes down for fellowship. He always longs for human fellowship in the Spirit of Himself. Church in the book of Acts. And it connected to God. The church in the book of Acts sought the Lord day and night, and the Lord walked
into the church and shook the church that there may be a way divine action is present.

still God's will. That he unfilled be filled. Qualified on the predication of a continuous exercise of intercession. Still, he will fill us. Still, we will trust him. Still. He is moved by the prayer of faith, not the emotion of the will. The prayer of faith and the act of faith. They told him all that he needed to have heard. They told him everything. They told him, and they hid back nothing from him. There was no secret plot or slot in the heart. They told him all. They unleashed it on him. And he knew. For them to fulfill the will of God, he must give to them the third person of the Godhead. Yes, the prayer I heard, but the prayer is not sufficient. It is the introduction to divine power that is in the Holy Ghost. It introduces them to kingdom life, kingdom presence, divine life, divine presence. It introduces them to where God is. Where God is standing. That he may have a response to the cry of faith. That there may be a performance to the voice of prayer. Lord, fill me. We can only pray for what we know that we do not have. When you have water, you don't pray for water. You turn on the pipe and you thank him for the water. But when you don't have the water, you see, Lord, work a miracle. Send somebody with a bucket of water. You pray for what you know that you do not have. You ask for what you need.

0: Holy Ghost filled them. Holy Spirit filled them. They prayed, and the Holy Spirit filled all. God answers prayer. Ask and it shall be given thee. He is not a man that he should lie, nor lead you on a false trip, and lifts your hope high, then dashes you in the pit. He does not. Seek and ye shall find. That's exactly what he means. You shall find. Knock on my door and I shall open unto you. Prayer opens the doors of heaven. Unlock doors and shut doors. We are not asking for shut doors. We are asking for open doors. An open heaven. Open windows. Lord, space that the Lord may walk amongst his people. In the cool of the day or in the heat of the day, communion is ongoing. Us and it shall be given thee. It is the desire of God to fill the deepest spiritual needs of yours. Deepest spiritual needs of yours. It is his will to fill you with the Holy Ghost. He that hungers, he who thirsts for righteousness, which is Christ, shall be filled. Are you thirsty? Have you been searching? Have you been asking to be filled with God? Have you laid all on the altar before him and have asked him to fill me now? Fill me now. My heart's desire is for God. My soul's desire is for the Holy Spirit. I am hungry and I am thirsty. And those who are thirsty and hungry, they shall be filled. See, who hunger and thirst know what they want. can believe, it will be done. It will be done. And God does not disappoint. He who is hungry for a baptism in the Spirit, she who is thirsty for the baptism in the Holy Spirit, he who has divorced the world and embraced heaven, she who turns her back on the natural realm for the spiritual things of the kingdom, your prayer, your request shall be answered. Yes, Lord. Yes. Yes. They all feel. All feel. God's delight is a spirit. Feel church. God's delight is an all-filled spiritual church. His delight. It is his heart's greatest desire that the hungry be fed and the thirsty be given drink. You who are thirsty and have been thirsty and have been seeking and have been praying and have been asking God to fill me with the Holy Spirit, I want you to come. I ask the church to rise.
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0: 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Now, with Spice Mass in the air, today it's all about celebrating our vibrant culture and heritage. 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

0: 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I'm Kirk Sitahal, and this is the Kirk Sitahal Morning Show. My friend, Spice Mass is just around the corner, and the celebrations are already heating up. But do you really know what the festival represents? Now, Spice Mass isn't just about revelry, you know. It's a celebration of Grenadian culture and heritage. The festival has roots in our nation's history, including African traditions and colonial influences. Now, understanding the essence of Spice Mass enriches the experience for everyone involved. So, on this Thoughtful Tuesday, let's dive deeper into the spirit of Spice Mass. You see, embracing our culture makes the celebration even more meaningful. Don't touch that dial, we take a quick break. And we'll be right back on the all-new CitySong FM 97.5.
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Whoa! Kirk Cedahal is in control. This is Carnival Fever. 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

0: Welcome back, listeners. We're talking all things carnival this morning, my friends. Of course, Semi's weekend is next weekend, so I hope you get your tickets very early. We start off on Thursday, the 23rd July, for the Brian Griffith Groovy Soca Semis. Of course, that's happening at Progress Park. The following day, July 24th, we've got the Trevor Friday Power Soca Semis. Of course, we take a break on the 25th, but it's not actually a break. It's actually the day for Children's Carnival Frolic, and that's happening at the National Stadium. Of course, on Sunday, July 26th, we go back up to Progress Park in St. Andrew for the Melody Papitet Calypso Semifinals. Now, you can get your tickets at all ticket outlets around the island, and for the semis, it's only $50. 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Remember, not this weekend, but the next weekend is Semi's weekend. We take a quick break and we'll be right back.
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0: Welcome back, listeners. It's time for a weather forecast for today, Tuesday, July 14, 2026. What can we expect for Grenada with regards to temperature? We'll see a high of 30 degrees Celsius, 86 degrees Fahrenheit, and a low of 27 degrees Celsius, 81 degrees Fahrenheit. Weather, partly cloudy skies with a 24% chance of precipitation. Winds, a moderate breeze from the east at 28 kilometers per hour, 17 miles per hour. Humidity around 75%. With regards to the UV index, an extreme level of 11, indicating a high risk of harm from unprotected sun exposure. Sunrise and sunset. Sunrise this morning was at 5:49 a.m. and we expect sunset at 6:35 p.m. That's your weather forecast for today, my friends, Tuesday, July 14, 2026. Be safe out there, my friends. We take a quick break, we listen to some great music, and we'll be right back.
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4: 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Let's take a moment to explore the historical roots of Spice Mass. What does this festival truly signify for Grenadians? Now, Spice Mass originated from the emancipation celebrations of enslaved Africans. It has evolved over time, incorporating various cultural elements into its festivities. Now, recognizing this history fosters appreciation and pride in our cultural identity. It's important to learn the history behind Spice Mass. It's a journey, my friends, worth taking. We take a quick break and our conversation will continue.
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1: 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Now, traditions are a vital part of Spice Mass. 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My friends, it's important to celebrate and preserve our traditions. They are the heartbeat of what Spice Mass truly is. We take a quick break, we take in some great music, and we'll be right back.
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0: Welcome back, listeners. Let's talk the role of music and dance. Now, music and dance are at the core of Spice Mass. How do they reflect our culture and identity? 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Dance is a form of expression that unites people and creates a sense of belonging. The infectious rhythms encourage community participation and, of course, enjoyment for all. It's important to embrace the music and dance because these art forms celebrate our vibrant culture. We take a quick break and we'll be back with more.
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0: Welcome back, listeners. Let's talk beyond rum and revelry. Now, while Spice Mask is known for its fun, are we reducing it to just rum and revelry? Let's discuss this perception. Now, celebrations can sometimes overshadow the cultural significance of the festival. So it is essential to strike a balance between enjoyment and respect for our heritage. You see, engaging with the deeper meanings enhances the overall experience. Let's look beyond the surface. There is so much more to Spice Mask than just a good time. We take a quick break, we take in a few messages, and we'll be right back.
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1: Can't stop. We have a lot of time to share it. 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

0: Welcome back, listeners. Let's talk the importance of education as it relates to Spice Mass. Now, education plays a crucial role in understanding our culture. How can we educate ourselves about Spice Mass and Grenadian history? Now, schools and community programs can offer workshops and discussions on local history. We've got to encourage conversations with elders and community leaders to share their experiences. And we must utilize local resources like museums and libraries to learn more about our heritage. We've got to commit to educating ourselves because knowledge of our culture enriches our lives and, of course, the celebrations on a whole. We take a quick break, we take some great music, and we'll be right back.
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2: 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I'm Kirk C. Tahal. Of course, I'm here with you Monday to Friday from 6 to 9 a.m. My friends, our conversation continues. Let's talk engaging the younger generation. How can we engage the younger generation in understanding and appreciating our culture during Spice Mass? 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My friends, on this terrific Tuesday, if you're involved in Spice Mass at any level, please engage the youth, because passing on our culture ensures its survival for future generations. 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

0: Welcome back, folk. Now, community plays a vital role in the success of Spice Mass. How can we foster a sense of community during the celebrations? My friends, it's important to collaborate with local organizations to host events and activities. We must also encourage volunteerism to support festival logistics and cultural programming. We must celebrate and honor the contributions of individuals and groups within the community. It's important to strengthen our community bonds because together we can make Spice Mass even more special. Are you doing your part? We take a quick break. Our conversation will continue.
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Whoa! Feel the rhythm. Whoa! Kirk Cedahal is in control. This is Carnival Fever. 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Whoa!

0: Welcome back, listeners. And finally this morning, let's talk crafting our future. Now, as we celebrate Spice Mass, how can we ensure that our cultural heritage continues to thrive? My friends, it's important to support local artists, musicians, and creators who represent our culture. 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Let's invest in our heritage for generations to come. My friends, I'm Kirk Sitahal. This is the Kirk Sitahal Morning Show. Of course, I'm here with you Monday to Friday from 6 to 9 a.m. We take a quick break and we'll be right back with more.
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0: 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Now, Spice Mass is not just a time for festivities. It's a time to reflect on who we are and where we came from. 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Until tomorrow morning, my friends, stay safe, stay connected, and keep the spirit of Spice Mass alive in your hearts. Don't touch that dial. I'm Kirk Sitahal. This was the Kirk Sitahal Morning Show. Up next is Arta Hostin with The Melting Pot. 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

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It's the melting pot for another day, Tuesday. What is the 14th day? Oh, my God, of July. Oh, it's glad to be with you yet another day. My name is Arthur Austin, and I will take you up until 12 o'clock with a bit of music, entertainment, well, information, yeah. So we take you up through until 12 o'clock today. What's in store? We mix up the pot and we give you a nice remedy, a nice soup, a nice carnival fever special today. We just had the music of King Ajamu, and we move on with Curtis Lambert, Carnival Fever.

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0: The biggest carnival hits.
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4: Taking it nice and slow as we start off the morning. The music coming up of Christopher Antoine, Squeezy, and Foster Straker, Super P, as we go along on the all-new City Sound, Carnival Fever Inside the Melting Pot. Good morning to you, Cruxita. Thank you for starting us off. I'll do the rest and take you until Mad Vibes. Take that baton and move forward until Clifton does that later on. Folks, sit back, relax, and enjoy the morning with us.
0: 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Whoa! Arthur Guavman is in control. 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Turn it up. 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
2: 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You know, sometimes you have to jog the memory. So we're doing that this morning. Inspector Elimus Gilbert and Rhythmix Jab Jab. Specky with Hitman and Rhythmix Jab Jab. And you know, this is the only station where we play the entire song. We don't talk through songs. We don't play quarter in it. We play you everything. So folks, enjoy. Good morning to you, wherever you are, Grenada, Caracou, Peter Martinick, the rest of the great and diaspora, wherever you are. Good morning.
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0: Ahsoka power. Whoa! Feel the rhythm. Whoa! Arthur Guavman is in control. 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
1: Whoa! But what's happening in the region in Trinidad and Tobago, that planet of Trinidad and Tobago, the police, the minister of government, a sitting minister of government, is accusing a past government minister of plotting to kill him, and that the guy paid some money to someone to kill him, and that should have happened in December. However, so they want an investigation, but let me give you two parts to it. That's what he said. Barry Padarat. Yeah, he doesn't name Rat. Barry said, from newspaper, quoting, I'm quoting from that newspaper, that I don't call the other person name, from the PNM one, pay a guy, offer a guy money to kill him. Padarat was in every party for Carnival in February, but leading up to February, with little or no bodyguard, and you know there's a hit. But now you can't talk about it, Padarat. I smell a rat. Maybe you are smelling. Anyhow, folks, that was happening in the Republic of Trinidad and Tobago. Ah, boy. Them don't get a certain level of stupidity that has taken place. And then they want to have an investigation and maybe seize the PNM headquarters. They don't want to know where the money came from. Barry, where the money came from? A Billy House. Ask the PM where she money came from to build your house. What do you anyhow.
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0: what's happening in the region. We haven't given any news for a while, but I didn't. So news out of Havana yesterday, out of America, the United States expands sanctions against the Cuban government, adding more and more pressure to kind of, when we kill them, because that's what might happen, because people are starving, there is no power, there is no electricity to run nothing, children are dying in the hospital, and they added more entities to sanction, and that includes the Ministry of Tourism, MINTSTU, and the Rapid Response Brigade and Territorial Troop, and these people are just trying to regime change, and folks, we tell you, nothing lasts forever, nothing. We continue music over. We just heard Razor. We had Lednick, and then later on, we have Brother B. And let's see what happens after that.
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You don't know. We let it bust, bust, bust.

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2: Over the weekend in the Bahamas, there have been two small plane crashes, but that caused a total of about 10 persons, 9 persons died. I don't have all the figures, but in one particular case, an entire musical band, no, not the entire band, part of the band was going to another island, crashed, so 5 members of that band was killed. Well, 4 instantly, 1 died afterwards at the hospital, but he was so badly burnt up. Only part of his face was a bit recognizable. So, folks, we gotta we extend our sympathies to the people of the Bahamas and the families. Boy, it's not easy. Aviation accident happened so quickly. And in that case, in a place as the Bahamas too, in a matter of 48 hours. Boy, life is not easy. We into the second hour of the Carnival Fever inside the melting pot, folks. Just a minute and a half after 10 o'clock.
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0: Many years ago, I would have been convinced that Boise sang that song about me, because when Carnival was in the air, I thought I would sleep. There was clothes in my vehicle. And wherever I move, I get somebody, I bit by somebody, I eat by somebody by the road. And it's mass. 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But no, it's a wonderful song. Road. 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The season is open. Music.
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0: Ahsoka power. Whoa! Feel the rhythm. Whoa! Arthur Guam Man is in control. This is Carnival Fever. 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
1: Whoa! The music of the season, Sakina, Buckwild, and Booba 473. We continue on the morning with folks. You know, the older folks back in the days used to practice for carnival with drums, any old pan, or you clap and you sing the song because you didn't have DJs like now. Now you have plenty DJ. I grew up in Guam where Florida Steel Band came on the road. Remember a little boy, Dixie Cola first, and then Florida. Well, that's that, yeah. Florida came out, and there's another one down straight, just opposite the market, vegetable market in Guam. So there were three bands in Guam in those days, but there were always pan music on the road. So I'm saying all this to say that we have come a long way in terms of music on the road, but it's not the same when it's pan, it's a different kind of vibe. You know? Good morning, dear folks. We continue with the music.

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1: Well, the season is open, so it's raw. 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If you want to play a bad mass and all the young, take it from an old fella. I ain't that old, you know. But I'm there. Take it from me. You want to go through that carnival, make sure the immune system is fortified. Make sure that you eat properly. You can't be drinking a pile of alcohol and you think you're going reserve in the tank. You will get a bad cold soon after carnival, or before carnival. So work together, pay attention to your health, especially around carnival time.
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It's a tongue jam and short bus with construction, a symphony of jab rhythm. 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

Ahsoka power. Whoa! Feel the rhythm. Whoa! Arthur Guavman is in control. This is Carnival Fever. Turn it up. 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Whoa!

0: 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Can't even trust Peck Jones.
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1: Coming up next, the music of Diddy, Mr. Ambeke, Daniel Dubois, Groovy Pack, Goody Pack, sorry, and Casper. 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Oh, well, it's carnival. 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

Folks, it's kind of a fever on the All New City Song 97.5, and we're giving it music of the season, the music of LFS Jumping and Contagious Criminal as we go down into the morning. Second half of the Carnival Fever inside the Melting Pot.

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1: 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The music of Squeeze Head, Frost 473, Kinky Kim, as it go along in the morning. Giving you the music of the season.
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0: Well, saying good morning to Sonia Raymond out there in Teo. I see it's nice and warm these days. Where all the short pants? Get on. Dave Lewison, good morning to you. Hey, Jimmy out in Miami. Jimmy and the guys in Miami. Hey, Jimmy, I need something come down. Find somebody. I need something come down. Hi. Out of Miami, we're coming down. Link me up, boy. I need something come down.
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2: Well, you know, Reggae Atmosphere is in the semifinals of the Goose. Congratulations, guys. So it's Mr. Golden. And we, the list is out. It's too fine for me to read it for you. I ain't gonna make it off my phone. I have to expand it 200% more, larger. No. And then somebody will call me. I have to pause. I ain't taking that chance. The music of the season on the all-new City Song 97.5, Carnival Fever. Folks, we continue. This is after a minute and a half after 11 o'clock.
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6: 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Again.

Saying good morning to Marilyn Otto O'Day in Boston, Maine, and going back down to Florida. My good old partner down there, Leo Augustine. Good morning to you, and let me shoot back up to New York, Peter and Daphne. Good morning to you, Dave. You there? How is Petey doing? Hey. Oh boy, good morning to you folks. Hey, run across the England. Good morning to the folks in London. See you guys soon. I gotta make a spin wrong and turn around. Hi.

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Whoa! 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Whoa! Arthur Guavman is in control. This is Carnival Fever. Turn it up. 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Whoa!

0: Saying good morning to Linda and Hassan out there in the good old UK by King Charles and them people. Good morning, folks. See you guys soon. It's been a while, more than 2 years, I've not drunk rum in London. 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Sorry, I'm going to have tea in London soon. Good morning to the folks out there in the good UK or across the pond in the United Kingdom. Good morning to you.
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0: Well, two of my favorite songs are coming up. The music of Sabrina and Sakina. 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

0: 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Whoa! Arthur Guavman is in control. 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
2: Playing you some of the bigger hits of the season. Coming up, Little Carrie, Inspector, Mr. Legs, Problem Child out of St. Vincent, Vinci and Grenada, followed by Dilly Mass on the Road.
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1: 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Of course, it's all about Carnival Fever with soca, pure energy, pure vibes, soca music to the world.

0: Folks, that is where I got to leave you from. I got to make my way out this road at Heaton right now. Lots of things to do. A packed week of things to finish. So it was nice being with you. Until tomorrow, we have the lunchtime interlude is up next. Followed by afternoon drive into drive time with Mad Vibes. As you can say, we thank you for Cook this morning for starting us off. Mad Vibes is up next, followed by Clifton James at 6 with a reggae mood. So, boy, it was nice being with you. A pleasure. Thanks for your call. Thanks for the music. Thanks for your requests. It was always a pleasure being here. Until tomorrow, God's willing, be good to yourselves, be good to others. My name is Arthur Houston. Right now, I'm not saying it's road. Me tell that captain, bring me ashore and hit the road. Goodbye, everybody.
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This is Loose Cannon straight out of Grenada, bigging up City Song 97.5 FM. You don't know, we let it bust.

Yeah, boy, CJ, boy. Yeah. I come on the farm here, I want to put in another 2 hours, and then we go back in the studio, we open that song, boy. Yeah. 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

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Of course, it's all about Carnival Fever with soca, soca, soca, pure energy, pure vibes, soca music to the world.

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1: In a blind tasting test of 21 of the world's finest vodkas, which one did the New York Times declare the hands-down favorite? Smirnoff. 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
1: 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We go cause a fire inferno. 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Fire start from the bottom, we fit even in a shadow. 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

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You don't know. We let it bust, bust, bust.

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If they didn't know, now they know. Fire start from the bottom, and we fit even in with shadow. Cause a fire inferno, Grenada, keep it locked.